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10: 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For tonight, we're looking at clear skies. It gets down to about 54 degrees. No precipitation in the forecast. Thursday, a sunny day. High reaches 78. And now we're kicking off another long set of more music and better variety. No, it's Wednesday, but the song, Manic Monday.

variety. I tell you what, 90s at 9 means, well, you can make requests. So go ahead and put our text line in your contacts, 304-345-8100, and go ahead, get at me. Here's Ace of Base, giving you a little taste of it early.

0: V100, home of Steve and Jenny. Well, I saw this and I'm like, oh, no. The devices that are driving up your energy bill without you knowing it. You probably want to know about this. And I'll just say this. Streaming boxes, the cable boxes, DVRs, gaming consoles, even some TVs can continue using electricity even after you turn them off. Many stay connected to the internet. They download updates. They remain partially active all day and all night. So, good idea, rule of thumb, unplug them while you're away or use a smart power strip that can cut down on unnecessary energy use. I didn't even think of that. Charged energy, phone chargers seem harmless, but they can still draw a small amount of power when left plugged in without a device attached. Don't say that. I have them just plugged in at home all over the place. Your refrigerator, that's another one. Old fridges, especially ones in the garage, you know, they could be working much harder than you realize because those components start aging and the worn insulation inside of them make older models less efficient, especially when they're battling hot temperatures. Like, and if they're in a garage or something, that's another one. Turn it off. Desktop computers, monitors, printers, all that type of thing. Have them powered down. And also, pool pumps, another big energy sucker. So just if you're having high electricity bills, maybe some of these might help you out to lower your bills. Some smart stuff from The Spruce. All right, back with more music coming up next.
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10: 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Panhandle Cleaning and Restoration, now in the heart of the Mountain State. Tonight, it's mostly clear skies, 54 degrees. Thursday, a sunny day, beautiful, 78. And now we're kicking off another long set of more 90s for the 90s at 9. It's the Spice Girls Wannabe.

0: B190's at 9, Jennifer Page and Crush. Let me talk to you about your coffee habits. In the morning, do you need to have some coffee? Well, now America, the Heart Association has released its latest guidelines, and they say consuming up to 400 milligrams of caffeine each day is considered safe. It's tied to lower rates of heart disease, heart failure, stroke, irregular heartbeat, but it's got to be black coffee, and you could do 4 or 5 cups of it. I'm like, it has to be 8-ounce cups, roughly 32 ounces, no sugar. See, that's where I'm at. I put sugar and creamers and all kinds of things, you know, marshmallows, whatever. Like, I put a lot of stuff in my coffee, so that's not exactly what they're talking about. They're talking about just plain black coffee is good for you if you want to do it. So there you go. You get permission. All right, more 90s at 9. Coming up next,
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0: V100, more music and better variety. There's always challenging. People always like, oh, you're going to do the, you know, what was the ice bucket challenge or the Tide Pod challenge, cinnamon challenge, whatever. There's a five guys challenge, and guys are always trying to find out ways to do it. It has nothing to do with the burger joint. That's not what I'm talking about. It's a 24-hour endurance challenge that requires a group of five ambitious friends to drink 5 gallons of milk. I'd do skim if I were you. 5,000 push-ups, throw 5,000 high fives, catch 5 fish, run a cumulative total of 50 kilometers. That's roughly 31 miles. Hit 5,000 three-pointers on a basketball court, complete 5 video games. Yeah, but why? That's really my question. Why? Like, don't y'all have other things to do? But you know what? If this is bonding for you and your friends, you're not getting in trouble, you're feeling good about it, okay, have at it. I mean, the activity part, that's good for your heart health. So, you know, the milk, I mean, you're doing it in 5 days, so I guess that's, you know, enough time to, like, drink all of that milk. But a lot of these, I'm like, whew, 5,000 three-pointers on a basketball court. That's a lot of fun with your friends. Catching 5 fish, throw the high fives. Okay. Good luck with it. It's the Five Guys Challenge. Could you do it? No, I couldn't.
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0: 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Tonight, it's mostly clear skies, 54 degrees. Thursday, a sunny day, beautiful, 78. And now we're kicking off another long set of more music and better variety. Kim Carnes, Betty Davis Eyes.

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0: 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Tonight, it's mostly clear skies, 54 degrees. Thursday, a sunny day, 78. And now let's kick off another long set of more music and better variety. 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

0: V100, Charleston's number one at workstation. John Teschel, Gabe Girard, and we are talking about deep sleep, something we all want for our brain health, for our relationships, for our job, everything.
1: We need it.
0: For our midsection.
1: That's true.
0: Okay, so here's something that changed how I deal with my nights. So during deep sleep, our brain runs a cleanup cycle that clears out waste. We've talked about it before, including the buildup. Researchers have linked to memory trouble as we age. What you should do is make sure you eat your last big meal about 3 hours before bed.
1: Mm-hmm.
0: Turns out that late, heavy eating fragments our deep sleep.
2: This ruins my
0: life. We
2: used
0: to do this in New York all the time. We'd eat at 10 o'clock at night. That's why I wasn't sleeping there.
1: There's a reason it's called the city that never sleeps. It's because you eat dinner at 10 o'clock at night. You can't fall asleep until 3 o'clock in the morning.
0: Also, if you're going to drink alcohol, you need to move it earlier so your body can metabolize it.
1: I saw this thing recently where it basically says the same thing, where if you are going to drink alcohol, day drinking is actually the best way to drink. So alcoholics everywhere are like, yeah, I've been doing this for years. It works great. Bottom line is, you know, alcohol is fine in moderation, in extreme moderation. No amount of alcohol is really beneficial for you, but if you're going to do it, you should do it. You can do it in moderation. Doing it during the day, earlier in the day, is better because your liver is able to process all of it, so it doesn't interrupt that deep sleep that it often interrupts if you have alcohol late at night.
0: Yeah. Again, if you want these tips in your email, in your email server, what is it called? Your app?
1: Inbox?
0: Yeah. Inbox. Thank you. Thank you.
1: That's what I'm here for.

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1: From our Success 101 files, it's time to boost your odds of nailing your next job interview. Just make sure you pitch your qualifications in person or via Skype instead of just submitting a written application and resume. Face-to-face interviews may be more nerve-wracking, but behavioral science professor Dr. Nicholas Epley from the University of Chicago Booth School of Business says, when a hiring manager can hear your voice, they'll rate you as more intelligent, competent, and thoughtful. That significantly raises your odds of being hired. So Dr. Epley says he believes you're going to have a much bigger advantage over the competition if you find a way to do your interview face-to-face or at least where the interviewer can hear your voice.
2: Intelligence for your life.
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1: Heads up, my intelligent friends. Do you frequently use the self-checkout at the grocery store? I do. I did yesterday. Well, we're supposed to keep some hand sanitizer close by next time because a brand new study has found out just how germy those bagging stations are. Scientists from the Liverpool School of Tropical Medicine, they swabbed items that people touch every day, things like handrails, door handles, keypads, and self-service checkouts, and they analyzed the samples in a lab. Now, they found many of the items contained very high bacterial loads, but the results from these self-service checkouts were particularly alarming, quote unquote. They contained five types of bacteria that are known to cause disease in people. And the amount of bacteria they found was also alarming, considering how many people touch self-checkout stations every day. And they are not cleaned, most of them, between customers. So make sure you have some hand sanitizer with you or wash your hands as soon as possible after you shop.
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1: Of course, we know men and women have a lot of differences, and the biggest differences are in sleep problems, apparently. 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How about that? 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According to the journal Brain Behavior and Immunity, women are more likely to get angry and depressed and to feel those emotions more strongly than men do. But sleep-deprived men are more likely to have uncontrolled food cravings and to eat more calories as a result.
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0: 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Starts at 8 a.m. We'll go till 6 p.m. We'll have a box truck on site, and the goal is to fill it completely with supplies to go to the areas that have endured this flooding or still are in West Virginia. So all the things that you know people will need, and maybe some of the things you don't think about. And that's why probably the best thing to do, go check out the post, the pinned post on our V100 Facebook page that tells you all about the event on Friday and what you can do to help out. I sure hope you will if you can. All right, the V100 Metro News forecast today from meteorologist Brian Hughes. Sunshine, low humidity, high today 79.
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0: V100. I'm so frustrated now. I just sent an email to a coworker, and I believe that I forgot to click. I think I saw out of the corner of my eye as I clicked send. We have this feature on our Outlook email. Maybe you have this at work too, where it'll wait till 8 a.m. when, you know, most normal people go to work.
1: Yes.
0: And it'll just wait to pop in their inbox then, as opposed to like, I want it to go now because he's working now or he's here now. Mm-hmm. I'll wait till 8 o'clock.
1: But you don't know.
0: I don't know. I don't know how you check that. Do I go and ask him, hey, man, did you get my email?
1: You could.
0: Well, if I do that, I could have just talked to him.
1: You could do that too.
0: Oh, this technology. Oh, my gosh. Hey, to change the subject, so let me do that. I've come up with the final song whenever I decide to finally quit doing this, you know, and move on. You know, I have to have a last show unless they come in and tell me the day before, you're done and you will not be back. And I go, wait a minute, could I not do one last show? No.
1: Okay, so
0: happens in this business sometimes.
1: It does.
0: The last song will be Life is a Rock, But the Radio Rolled Me. Remember that song?
1: Vaguely.
0: It's the one, life is a rock, but the radio rolled me. But it's like the guy running off all these different names and titles of songs and artists. And do I need to look it up and play some for you?
1: I think you do.
0: Oh, I can't believe it. You're even struggling to come up with.
1: I really thought you were going to pick the song we always pick for people who are retiring.
0: What was that?
1: Take This Job and Shove It.
0: I'm not doing that.
1: Okay, well.
0: Because that's not appropriate. Unless they come in the day before.
1: Exactly. Then you'd play it.
0: You're done.
1: Yeah. Okay.
0: Well, then there wouldn't be the opportunity. You know what I could do?
1: Lock ourselves in the studio.
0: No, here's what. That's been done before too, but not by me. No, here's what I could do. I could buy commercials because, you know, they won't turn down any money.
1: That's true.
0: I could say, hey, look, let me buy some commercials too. Let me buy 60 seconds worth of time so I can say my final goodbye and the last 30 seconds can be Johnny Paycheck, take this job and shove it. I don't want to do. I'm not doing that.
1: Okay.
0: I hope it doesn't come to that. I hope it's a friendly parting. That's the plan anyway. Whenever it happens to be, I'll have to look the song up because it's. I think it's so fitting because life is a rock and the radio rolled me.
1: Uh huh. A long time.
0: Be a whole lot better if you understood what I was talking about.
1: I want to hear a little bit of the song.
0: I can do that.
1: I do.
0: All right, the weather today, anybody interested in the weather?
1: Yes.
0: Okay, well, the weather looks pretty good. It's going to be lower humidity with a lot of sunshine, maybe a cloud or two, and a high of 79, and the temperature now is 60 at V100.
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0: All right, Jenny, here's the song that I'm talking about. By the way, I'm only going to play a little bit of it because it's from the 70s. Doesn't fit our format now, and so, you know.
1: Okay, I'm ready.
0: So on my last day here, I plan to play this. I've decided the other night when I was just listening to some songs, and this one popped up. I went, oh, that would be perfect for my last song whenever my last show is. Listen to this. You'll know it as soon as you start hearing him sing. 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
0: You got it?
1: Yes, I got it.
0: Okay, you remember it.
1: I do.
0: Let him get to the hook, and then I'll

0: 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There's a flood relief drive we're doing tomorrow here at the radio station with our other Charleston stations. It's actually a company-wide thing, and if you want to help out, it's easy to do. You can actually go to the V100 Facebook page. There's a pinned post that has a list of everything we could use and some things that we can't use. So if you want to drive by here tomorrow anytime between 8 and 6 and make a donation, you certainly can. And if you can't come by, there'll be a way you can actually donate a monetary donation by just doing something online. So I'll have a little bit more information about that later on or first thing tomorrow morning. All right, Jennifer, what's coming up on the good news?
1: A little Batman. I have a great story about him and a Coast Guard rescue.
0: All right, that's at 6:50. That's a little less than 10 minutes from right now. Now time for a V100 traffic update. Then we'll get to the kids doing today's Pledge of Allegiance.
1: We're in great shape. No reported accidents or incidents from Metro 911 or West Virginia 511. And we do have dry roads this morning. There are some high water areas, and that is mainly impacting parts of north central West Virginia. So if you're headed that way, be aware that you can have some delays. And that's your V100 traffic update.
0: Today, lots of sunshine with a cloud or two in the sky and comfortable humidity, according to V100 Metro News meteorologist Brian Hughes. High today, 79. Temperature now in Charleston is 60.
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0: Here's today's Pledge of Allegiance on V100 of fifth grade. I'm not sure what year, but it's at Midway Elementary.
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0: B100. I was about to tell you that Five Questions is all about the 1990s this morning, and I was going to use Tiffany's song there as an example, but that song is from the 80s. Did you realize
1: that? I did not know that.
0: I was thinking it was from the 90s. Oh. It's from 1987. Well, just who knew? All right, coming up in just a moment, I'm going to tell you how you can, instead of paying a huge price for a new iPhone or something else from Apple, pay less. Would you be interested in a lease?
1: Oh.
0: That's next on B100.

0: B100. So Apple is launching a new leasing program. It's called Apple Upgrade, and it will let you, if you're an Apple customer and you like iPhones or Apple Watches or some of their other devices, it'll let you get the latest one without paying the full upfront cost. So you can lease an iPhone, Apple Watch for 24 months, and a Mac or iPad can be leased for 36 months, spreading out the expense over time. I don't know what the expense is.
1: Is there a lease-to-buy option, like a car?
0: I don't know. I don't have that information. Apple is betting that this approach will make their products more accessible to people who want to upgrade on a regular basis, but they also don't want to drop the big money all at once because, you know,
1: it's expensive.
0: It can be expensive.
1: Absolutely. Well, that reminded me of our dear friend Paul Howard, who we work with. Sadly, he lost a leg because of circulation issues. Mm-hmm. But I went to visit him once, and he was about to get a consultation for his prosthetic leg, or he had had one, and he found out they were really expensive. Mm-hmm. So he said, "I wonder if they'll lease one to me." I looked at him. I said, "No."
0: Only Paul Howard.
1: Yeah, but only Paul Howard would think something like that.
0: You had to know Paul Howard. Paul wasn't hurting for money at all, and but he was wise with the way he spent his money, which is probably why he had plenty.
1: Yes,
0: that's a great story.
1: I think they'll let me lease a leg.
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12: So back to our five questions quiz about the 1990s. Over the years, there's been a call or two, maybe an email or a fax, even, you know, back in those days, or even a text message that starts off with, "Tell Jenny." And usually it was the "tell Jenny" that something she pronounced wasn't quite right. But that's, you know, that's where
13: we're really
12: it goes.
13: Way off. It just depends.
12: You're a human being and you make mistakes, okay?
13: Yes.
12: But it's, we all do. We all do. But one of the best was the morning that she did say something about the brothers, Nick and Drew Lachey, but called them Lackey.
13: Lackey. Nick, I think they should go with Lackey.
12: Nick Lackey. And a lady called up right away and said, "It's Lachey."
13: Fine. I never forgot that.
12: She was not happy. But yeah, now we know. And, you know, thank God for that woman, because otherwise we might not have known. Anyway, so if you've got Nick and Drew Lachey or Lackey on your mind at 98 degrees, let's play a song by them right now.

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2: Hey, it's 8 o'clock. Real quick, the news is coming up, and then we'll tell you what's coming up on Jenny's Random Stuff in just a moment. But and I realize not all of you heard this, because online or listening on our app, the commercial might not have been, you might not have heard a T-Mobile commercial, but if you're listening over the radio, you did. Which reminded me, I saw people all over Facebook yesterday raising hell because something happened to T-Mobile service, and so, they were having problems. And even to the point of people going like, oh, thank God I'm not switching to them or this, that, and the other, and that, I'm sticking with AT&T and, stuff like that. And I don't even know why I read comments like that, but I saw the post more than one time where people were posting about T-Mobile having issues. I know for a fact that in another part of the state, AT&T was having issues. You know why they were having issues? Because of the flooding.
3: Exactly.
2: And I'm not sure why that's the reason T-Mobile had problems, but in T-Mobile's defense, I'm a T-Mobile customer, and I've done some commercials for them. And but I'm saying this as just someone who has the service. I never noticed anything wrong with it yesterday at all. But once in a while, hell, it's technology. There's going to be a problem once in a while, and it might have been related to the weather. So all of you, people are going like, I was going to switch to them, but I'm not now. Oh, good Lord. I think their service is fine. I've had AT&T too. You know what? I think their service is fine too. The reason I switched to T-Mobile is because I don't have to pay them as much as I did with AT&T. So how's that for a testimonial?
3: Pretty good, actually.
2: All right. I'm sorry. I'm off my rant now.
3: Now you're on your box.
2: I just saw that and I thought, people just jump to, they just want to. It sounds like me. I'm getting kind of crazy now over the whole thing. I just read that and I thought, settle down.
3: Sometimes people want to complain.
2: It's just things happen sometimes. I'm sure T-Mobile doesn't wish for that to happen, right?
3: Right.
2: Anybody think that?
3: No.
2: I think you'd be wrong if you do. It's 8:02 now.
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4: With an update from the 580 WCHS Radio Newsroom, I'm Chris Lawrence. Governor Patrick Morrisey says search is continuing. Cars and homes isolated by the floodwater on Wednesday in central West Virginia. That floodwater is finally receding. And speaking in Buchanan, the governor said there are concerns about people who are still unaccounted for after the record rainfall and high water on Tuesday across central West Virginia. The National Guard has deployed 500 troops to Lewis and Upshur counties to help with the flood recovery efforts. They're involved right now in the search and rescue and will transition to all phases of recovery in the days and weeks ahead. The National Weather Service confirms two tornadoes touched down Tuesday in Pleasance County. Teams from the Weather Service have more areas of West Virginia to visit today to investigate touchdowns that may have occurred as well. Fayette County Delegate Elliot Pritt is in trouble. Pritt, who is a school teacher, has been charged in federal court with enticement of a minor. He's accused of seducing a 15-year-old high school girl. He made an initial appearance before a federal magistrate on Wednesday. House Speaker Roger Hanshaw is calling for his resignation from the House. With an update from the 580 WCHS Radio Newsroom, I'm Chris Lawrence.
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6: 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The Cincinnati Reds are series winners in Seattle. Sal Stewart's 3-run home run, pushing the Reds past the Mariners with a 5-3 win. The road trip continues on Friday in St. Louis, 8:15, the first pitch on 580 WCHS. The Charleston Dirty Birds are still hot. Winners in 5 of 7 with a 9-8 win against the Gastonia Ghost Peppers. A doubleheader coming up today at Gomart Ballpark. And South Charleston Post 94 opens the American Legion State Baseball Tournament today at 4. 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
14: Here's your V100 Metro News forecast. Our high today, 79, and mostly sunny skies. Northeast wind at 2 to 5. Tonight, 62, partly cloudy across the area. 82 for your Friday, partly to mostly cloudy skies. 20% chance for a shower on Saturday, mostly sunny, high of 83. I'm V100 Metro News meteorologist Brian Hughes.
2: Thank you, Brian. It's 62 at V100. Here's what's coming up on Jenny's Random Stuff.
3: Well, if you've ever wondered why do people stay in a job that they are absolutely miserable at, I've got the top answer for you. Also, adding protein can apparently land you in jail now, and I'll have that story too.
2: I want to know about that because, you know, I'm all about the protein.
3: Oh, yeah.
2: By the way, this
3: is not a protein I think you would enjoy.
2: Oh, okay. I asked V100 Metro News meteorologist Brian Hughes about the tropical storm Bertha, and he said it will add more moisture to the mix over its time on the coast and in turn contribute to our moisture. So he said he hopes it does not impact us, but there's always a chance. That's what I was wondering out loud last hour.
3: Okay.
2: All right. Regarding my mention of the T-Mobile problem yesterday and people's just jumping, the gun and going like, I never, blah, blah, blah. I never switched to them or blah, blah, blah. Jackie with the Q said that she was on a call with her mom yesterday and it went out in the middle of the phone call. And in true mother fashion, mom was freaking out thinking that something was wrong. So she was able to tell her about 20 minutes later that it was her phone not working. So, yes, I understand. Things happen. Moms get excited when they think their baby.

0: go.
1: B100. Okay, so what's the problem with McDonald's French fries? Nothing as far as I'm concerned. And Jody, even before hearing the story, has already sent us a text and said, always order your fries unsalted. That means they have to make them fresh, so it'll be nice and hot. Well, Jody, that's the problem. A woman in New York City is suing McDonald's because of their French fries being too hot.
2: What?
1: Yes.
2: She wants cold fries?
1: I'm sure she doesn't want cold fries, but this lady says she was burned after being served extremely hot fries. So she filed a lawsuit claiming McDonald's employees failed to provide a safe order. Okay?
2: Ugh.
1: So she is seeking monetary damages to be decided at the trial. So I'm sure she wants a ridiculous amount of money because McDonald's, she says, is guilty of carelessness, recklessness, and negligence. So if you get French fries that are too hot, what do?
2: You let them cool
1: down. Let them cool down. And then you eat. I mean, surely, can't you feel that with your hand or your finger before you stick it in your mouth?
2: You should be able to.
1: I don't know. I just feel like that's one of those lawsuits that shouldn't be a lawsuit.
2: Right. Anybody, you should know.
1: Anybody disagree?
2: Yeah. I think it would be my hope that if I got French fries from McDonald's, they would be hot.
1: Would I not like them too hot that I have to sit and go, I'll let these cool a minute. I'll enjoy my Big Mac or my quarter pounder with cheese, and then I'll have some French fries. I don't know. Just seems like one of those things that, you know, when you file a lawsuit, I don't know that I don't even know who you go to file the lawsuit to or with.
2: Oh, I'm sure you.
1: Well, I mean, there's somebody, but official, but don't you think that they ought to have a stamp like this? You know, the stamp that we have that's like.
2: Well, you know, it's like they have to mark their coffee cups. Es caliente. It's Spanish for this is dang hot.
1: Did I interject my thought now?
2: Yeah, go ahead. You have one. Okay, go ahead.
1: Yeah, I did. You just weren't listening to me. You know, the stamp that we have that starts with a bull and the second word starts with an S?
2: Yes.
1: That stamp?
2: That
1: one. I think there ought to be a stamp at wherever, the clerk or court's office or whatever, when somebody comes in with a lawsuit like that and they go, BS.
2: Actually, they leave
1: and
2: that.
1: And it gets thrown out.
2: They leave it up to the judge to throw out a case.
1: No,
2: like that.
1: Well, okay. But yeah. I mean, anybody that works in the court system, is there a stamp like, Jenny and I both have a stamp like that?
2: No, I used to. Our old boss stole my stamp.
1: Oh, okay. All right.
2: He was leaving and I went and asked if I could have it back and he said no. I said, you know, I only loaned that to you. He said, I know, but I'm keeping it.
1: All right. Well, there's a great story that goes with the BS stamp, but I don't have time to tell you right now. But I can before we leave, but we have to get going here. All right. So that's the deal on McDonald's fries. Nothing wrong with them except one lady thinks they're too hot.
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10: They say the holy water's watered down. And this town's lost its faith. Our colors will fade eventually. So if our time is running out, day after day, we'll make the mundane a masterpiece. Oh my, my, oh my, my love, I take one look at you, you're taking me out.

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0: V100, it is time to announce this week's winner of the V100 Chick-fil-A Workday Boost. And the winner is...
1: Jennifer Thaxton of Covenant House.
0: Jennifer Thaxton of Covenant House.
1: Congratulations.
0: Congratulations.
1: I'll be seeing you next week.
0: Yes, I will not be here on Tuesday. I have a little hospital procedure. They call it a colonoscopy. Yeah, I know. You probably didn't want to
1: hear
0: it.
1: Glad that's you, and I'll be delivering lunch.
0: Well, you having yours several weeks ago reminded me I needed to check on mine, so I did. And, well, it's 5 years as of August or something, so it's time for me to have another one, since I'm to have one every 5 years. So, yes, wow. Just be glad, those of you listening going like, gross, that it's not you, okay?
1: And be extra glad after you have it done that you don't have colon cancer.
0: I hope I don't.
1: Of course not. This is why we call them a screening.
0: This is why you get it checked.
1: Yeah.
0: Yeah, you got to have that thing checked. All right. If you've never had one, you have something to look forward to. The preparation, horrible. The actual procedure, not a big deal. Because they give you a little anesthesia, and you're like, and then they go, we're done.
1: Yep.
0: And you go home.
1: Takes no time at all.
0: Yeah.
1: Except mine did take a long time. I don't know why. I think there were some reasons.
0: Well, you know, sometimes they have, you know, things get backed up. No pun intended.
1: Right. Thank you very much.
0: Oh, that's why I like to be the first one. First one in, first one out. You know, that's
1: optimal. That's always
0: my goal.
1: Yes.
0: All righty. Gosh, how did we get off on that? Because I won't be here Tuesday.
1: Yeah, you took us there.
0: And that's the reason.
1: Yeah, you took us there.
0: Mm-hmm. Well, you just mentioned you were going alone. I felt it my obligation to explain why I wouldn't be there, because I would love to, believe me. All right, Jennifer Thaxton at Covenant House will be in touch, or you can call us, and we'll get it all set up for a Tuesday delivery of the V100 Chick-fil-A Workday Boost. 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
0: All right, back to the story about the lady in New York who's suing McDonald's because the French fries she was served were too hot. And she says they're negligent, those people at McDonald's. All right, comments. French fries, they can never be too hot. All right. Regarding McDonald's fries, common sense has gone out the door.
1: I agree with that.
0: True, true, true. And another lady says, on the rare occasion her fries are too hot, I've been known to put them in front of the air conditioning vents in the car.
1: That would do it.
0: Yeah, I mean, do you want cold fries? I don't think so. I think you want to start with the hot ones. If they're too hot, let them cool down and then eat them. 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

B100, heads up for Friday. If you want to help anyone who's been affected by this flooding in West Virginia, that's what we do. And we've set up a flood relief collection drive for Friday morning here at V100. Details now. Just check it out on our V100 Facebook page. It has all the information. When I

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5: 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Nice and sunny today, high 79. Tomorrow, partly cloudy, high 82. And on Saturday, sun and clouds with some scattered storms and a high of 83. Now we're kicking off another long set of more music and better variety.

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1: You're very welcome, Mr. Usher. Hi, it's Jenny Murray. Nice to have you here on this Thursday. Remember, tomorrow is our big flood relief drive here in our parking lot at 1111 Virginia Street East. 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And if you can help, please do. 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
3: 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Going to be a sunny day today, high 79. Tomorrow, partly cloudy, high 82. Sun and clouds on Saturday with a high of 83. 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

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Hi, it's Jenny. Keep it here all day at work for more music and better variety. Music on the way from Madonna and Paul Russell. Now, let's get back to more music

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0: 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That's Selena on V100. Hi, it's Jenny Murray. Tomorrow is going to be a huge day for us here at the radio station. We are hoping to collect a lot of things for families that have been affected by the historic flooding in West Virginia. 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
0: 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Today will be sunny with a high of 79. Tomorrow, partly cloudy, high 82. On Saturday, sun and clouds with some scattered thunderstorms and a high of 83. Now we're kicking off another long set of more music and better variety.

0: 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Hi, it's Jenny Murray getting ready to scoot out the door. I want to remind you that on the weekends, we have a new show. I'd love for you to check this out. I think you're going to love it. Retro Pop Reunion with Joe Cortese. It's every Sunday morning, 6 to 10 a.m. here on B100. And tomorrow, big day for us. We're going to be collecting flood supplies for folks in West Virginia affected by our historic flooding. So 1111 Virginia Street East, that's where we're located. 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And you can see a list of all the items that are needed. 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

It's 2 o'clock. You're home for Steve and Ginny in the morning. It's your boy Logan Scott. Music's on the way this hour from Roxette and Somber. 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
10: 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West Virginians count on Panhandle Cleaning and Restoration, now in the heart of the Mountain State. Mostly sunny this afternoon, high of 81. Yeah, I had a lunch meeting at 12:30 downtown on Hale Street. Beautiful walk up there. Tonight, clouds, low 62. Tomorrow, chance of showers, high of 84. It's 78 right now in Bell, 77 here at the V100 studios in downtown Charleston. Let's get back to more music and better variety.

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11: 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Now in the heart of the Mountain State, mostly sunny this afternoon, high of 81. Tonight, clouds on a low of 62. Tomorrow, chance of showers, high of 84. We're sitting at 78 right now in home at Scott Depot. 78 here at the V100 studios in downtown Charleston. Let's get back to more music and better variety now with Rick Astley.

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9: 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Clouds tonight, low of 64. Tomorrow, chance of showers, high of 84. Mostly cloudy tomorrow night, low 67. And Saturday, sunny. Partly sunny, that is, high of 86. It is currently 80 right now in Nitro, 79 here at the V100 Studios in downtown Charleston. Let's get back to more music and better variety.

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0: It's the V100 Drive at 5, powered by Sean Taylor, PLLC, your social security lawyer, on a Thursday. Tomorrow is the day. Historic flooding has devastated communities across central West Virginia. Families have lost homes. Businesses have been destroyed, and many of our neighbors are facing unimaginable hardship. Now is the time for West Virginians to come together. 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We can make a difference together. Tomorrow, 8 a.m. to 6 p.m., all that info over on the V100 Facebook page, too.
1: 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For more traffic tips, go to WV511.org. Once again, from the WCHS Traffic Studios, I'm Ryan Nicholson.
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0: 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Now in the heart of the Mountain States. Clouds tonight, low 64. Tomorrow, chance of showers, high 84. Tomorrow night, mostly cloudy, low 67. And Saturday, partly sunny, high 86. 79 right now in Bell, 78 here at the V100 studios in downtown Charleston. Let's get back to more music and better variety now.

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0: V100, historic flooding has devastated communities across central West Virginia. Families have lost homes, businesses have been destroyed, and many of our neighbors are facing unimaginable hardship. Now is the time for West Virginians to come together. Coming up tomorrow, 8 a.m. to 6 p.m., bring cleaning supplies, baby items, bottled water, or cash donations to our drop-off location here at our V100 studios, 1111 Virginia Street East, where the West Virginia Association of Fairs and Festivals will be helping collect donations that will be driven right into the heart of the impact zone. We can make a difference together tomorrow.
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0: 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Clouds tonight, low 62. Tomorrow, looking at chance of showers, high of 84. Tomorrow night, mostly cloudy, then slight chance of showers, low 66. And Saturday, slight chance of showers, high 84. 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

V100, more music and better variety. It's Rona in the night mode in for Jamie. We'll hang out together till midnight. I've got the 90s at 9 on the way. Here's REO Speedwagon. Can't fight this feeling on V100.

0: V100 Christina Aguilera, What a Girl Wants. Yeah, we are the home of Steve and Jenny, and you know we've got a brand new app that is really fantastic. And I say fantastic because it's new, it's improved, it's updated, and you're going to be able to do a lot of cool things. Like, one, it's got Apple CarPlay, and it's also got Android Auto, so you can get in touch, and you can even leave us a voice memo right from the app. You can text from the app. There's all these really great things. So if you've already got the V100 app, go ahead and let it get it updated. You don't have to do anything. If you don't already have the app, this is your moment. 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And you're going to be really happy that you did. Trust me on that. All right, more music to come after weather on V100.
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9: This V100 Metro News forecast is brought to you by Panhandle Cleaning and Restoration. 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Increasing clouds this evening, down to 62 degrees. Friday's mostly cloudy, with a high near 84. And now let's kick off another long set of more music and better variety. It's Wham! Wake Me Up!

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Here's

V100. More music, better variety. Our flood collection drive coming up on Friday. Yep, as in tomorrow. 8 a.m. to 6 in front of our building, 1111 Virginia Street East in Charleston. Here's Sia.

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0: 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More music and better variety. Good news is people helping each other, sending help. And I'm starting to see a lot of other collection drives, people who are volunteering, heading towards the areas that people need help right now in our neighboring counties in West Virginia. And that's really super important that the devastating floods just really caught people. And so I'm heartened by all of the love and care that's happening. You heard me talk about our flood relief collection drive. That is going on tomorrow, 8 a.m. to 6. It's going to be right in front of the building. So our box truck is going to be there and we're going to fill it up. That's what we're doing. Bottled water, ready-to-eat non-perishable food, cleaning supplies, all of it. Mops, buckets, brooms, all of that. Paper towels, toilet paper. And then think about things that if you had to leave your home very quickly and you can't get back to your home that you might need. Toiletries, like soap. You know how they give you the soaps in the hotel and you take them? Because like me, you take them. Well, those are perfect. Those are little things that you can give. Toiletries, toothpaste, toothbrushes, deodorant, brand new, of course. Feminine hygiene, baby products like formula and also diapers. All those things are needed. And I tell you what, if you're like, okay, you just rattled off a bunch of stuff. I know I did. 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Right at the top of our page, you're going to see the Facebook logo. 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